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2: 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She brings me in a piece. I take her out to fancy restaurants. 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
1: They
0: like
1: know
0: that.
1: How to do it musically.
0: They
1: yeah.
0: really do. They really do.
2: Well, let's give another example from 1990, I think it was, New Order, World in Motion.
0: Yeah.

0: Good morning, I'm Ellen Butler. A train driver has died and at least 89 people have been injured after two trains collided near Bedford in England. One train crashed into the back of another on the same line shortly after 5 o'clock yesterday evening, causing at least one carriage to derail. Passengers described scenes of terror with descriptions of people being thrown from their seats. 11 people suffered very serious injuries.
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2: In the world, and it's very unusual for an incident like this to happen on the network. We will make sure that there's a thorough investigation done to establish how this collision happened and to ensure that lessons are learned.
0: Donald Trump says ships are once again moving freely through the Strait of Hormuz. It comes following the announcement of a renewed ceasefire between Israel and Hezbollah. Lebanese security sources say Israeli attacks have continued, though, with a dozen airstrikes in the first

are very welcome to Weekend Breakfast. Hope you're bopping around your kitchen or, you know, car dancing if you're driving the kids somewhere this morning. It is Weekend Breakfast on Today FM. Anna Daly in for Alison Curtis. And we're kind of sucking diesel now. I'm getting the shape of the show. That was Jax Jones, by the way, and Panic at the Disco. And the funny thing for me is I'm thinking of you guys dancing around your kitchen. I'm normally listening to this show either in the background of my kitchen or the background of the car, bringing kids to matches. So I'm escaping all of those parenting duties this morning. I've exchanged them for Panic in the Studio because I fear I'm going to press the wrong button and I'll be sent home. But it hasn't happened just yet. Now, we did play the klaxon and the lines exploded here as a result. So we have

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1: Weekend Breakfast, Today FM. Anna Daly in for Alison Curtis this weekend. I got my coffee, happier now, and I'm enjoying the music. Settling in, you could say. That was new from

0: That was Benson Boone. It's a beautiful song, isn't it? Beautiful things. Weekend Breakfast on Today FM. Anna Daly in for Alison Curtis all weekend. Escaping parenting duties. I've exchanged them for panic in the studio instead of panic at home. Fear of pressing the wrong button is real. Anyway, you heard the klaxon and we have another winner for a weekend pass to Kaleidoscope.
1: On Weekend Breakfast.
0: And it is Martha O'Shea in Dublin 24. You are off to the family festival that is Kaleidoscope Family of Four camping for the weekend. So you had sent in tent, the keyword, and you're the winner. So enjoy Kaleidoscope, and we will have another pass for the Kaleidoscope Family Festival in the next hour. But first, as if we haven't given away enough already, McDonald's, the Happy Meal, is all about some fun, some food, and with more menu choice than ever before, it's the perfect weekend treat. FIFA World Cup Happy Meal with Squishmallows have kicked off. I am a firm, I won't say favourite, but I have plenty of Squishmallows knocking around my house. Such is my life. The Squishmallows are back at McDonald's, and this time they are match ready from Cam to Gordon to Naya. Who will your little one discover? Some food, some fun, it's all inside a McDonald's Happy Meal. The prize, a €250 cash to bring your family closer together. So we want your happy songs. It's a happy kind of show, isn't it? Tell us about a tune that makes your family come together. What is it that you all sing together? Maybe you're on a journey in the car. Maybe you're just in the kitchen making dinner. Maybe it's a classic from the 80s, an absolute anthem from the 90s, or a banger from the noughties. We want to know what it is. It is your turn to tell us. The song that gets you pumped before sports at the weekend. What do you listen to on the way to the match? Or the tune that gets everyone in the family singing along. So text or WhatsApp the name of the song with a line or two about why it's your family song. And we want a voice note. We love voice notes on this show. 087 4100 102. 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

0: New music from Taylor Swift. That is from the Toy Story soundtrack, by the way. Tom Hanks and Tim Allen were in with Dave Moore yesterday. So check out the podcast. It is worth listening to. This is Weekend Breakfast, Today FM. Anna Daly in for Alison Curtis all weekend. The studio's still standing. Woo-hoo! Thank you, Lenny. Thank you, Charlie.
1: Thank you, Anna.
0: I'm going to get a strong coffee and a lie down after this. But delighted I haven't exploded the place just yet. Well done to Claire Henry, by the way, in Galway. She is our Kaleidoscope winner for this hour. So you are off camping, family of four, at the family festival that is Kaleidoscope. Well done to you. And of course, Weekend Breakfast will be broadcasting from there all weekend as well. I will be with you tomorrow. It's Father's Day, by the way. There's a little tip for you all in case it didn't register just yet. And the McDonald's happy winner, the happy song. It's Cillian Fitzgerald. You chose an absolute belter for my first show. So I think we'll close out with it, will we?
1: Let's do it.
0: Here it is. Have a great day.
2: Hi, Anna. It's Cillian Fitzgerald. My happy song and my family's happy song is Maniac 2000 by Mark McCabe. Thank you.

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Well, if you happen to be on the road to Galway at the moment and you see a red micro with three women and that blasting out the window, that's my fault. They asked for it. 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It's Ben Murray for the weekend, and this is just so good. Tame Impala, Dracula.

1999 was the year Smash Mouth All-Star on Today FM. The music you love is on for the weekend. Something new now, and I'm absolutely loving this. From Dublin City, he has managed to break into the Billboard Hot 100 over in the US. This is Femi Noble.

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Olivia Dean, so easy on Today FM, playing the music you love. I am Dara Quilty, and she's in Ireland now. She is doing her first of two nights in Marty Park up in Dublin. Originally, it was supposed to be in Fairview Park, but she sold so many tickets. They moved her from Fairview Park to two nights in Marty Park tonight and tomorrow, which is 35,000 tickets twice. What's that, 70,000 tickets? Then Lewis Capaldi. As we head into next week, The Cure in Marley Park, Calvin Harris, Florence and the Machine, and Pitbull. No Longitude Music Festival up there this year. If you had to go to one of them, if you were allowed to go to one Marley Park gig, would it be Olivia Dean, Lewis Capaldi, The Cure, Calvin Harris, Florence and the Machine, or Pitbull? I'm going to say The Cure. I would

never seen The Cure play. It's on the 26th. Of course, it's sold out because turns out they're called The Cure. This is Zach Bryan. It's called Something in the Orange, Today FM.

Khan. It is called Doors on Today FM, playing music you love and a lot of it as the sun shines over Ireland. This is Blur, Coffee and TV on

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Encore Une Fois from right about 1997 from Sash. It is Block Rock and Beats with Dec Pierce. The requests are coming in. I got loads of brilliant tunes to get to. Better Off Alone is on the way. Kerncraft 400, Zombie Nation, Robert Miles as well. And I'm going to get to loads of shout outs. I see them. Ian Van Dahl, Castles in the Sky. It's Block Rock and Beats on Today FM.

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Milk Incorporated, Walk on Water, and so many requests for it. Yekka Yekka before that. This is Block Rock and Beat on Today FM. Deck, we will see you for Block Rock and Beat at the Marquee in Cork on the 4th of July. Bring it on. Orla, Tim, Jamie and Courtney, who are in Cork City at the moment. The Kelly family out in Headford. Hello, guys. Tracy, Tony, Harrison and Riley chilling in the sun and looking forward to Block Rock and Beat in Galway next month. That is going to be brilliant. It's a fully sold out show. I cannot wait for it. Noel and Shane and Ronan having a kitchen pizza rave after a day on the beach. Usura, Open Your Mind Please Deck, which I played last night in the show for Callum, Ash and Niall in Cork City. Tori Amos, this

Freed from Desire on Today FM. It is Block Rock and Beats with Dec Pearce, possibly one of the most requested songs that we play on the show. Thank you so much for all the requests that have come in over the weekend. I really appreciate you tuning into the show and giving me suggestions of tracks to play. Sometimes it gives me an excuse to dig out a couple of records and CDs from the house at home and bring them in as well. I often get requests for this track. It is a bootleg version of Fatboy Slim versus I.O. Rapture. This is right here, right now on Today FM. It's Block Rock and Beats.

0: Don't You Want Me from Felix. 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Have a great Saturday night. Barry Dunn is going to keep your party going after 9 o'clock. It is Yesterday FM Floor Fillers. He's got tunes from Wham and Aha to play for you after 9.
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1: Glenroe was hot on the telly, kebabs were considered foreign food, and these tunes were playing on the radio. 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Oh, and you might have had posters of these lads on your wall. Aha, get us started.
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0: Yesterday FM's Floor Fillers as the old school tunes continue. It's what we do on a Saturday night. I'm Barry Dunn and it may finally be happening after all these years.
1: Yeah.
0: According to Mike Myers, he wants to do a new Austin Powers movie, which, when you think about it, if you follow the timeline, should be set in the 1990s.
1: Yeah, baby. Yeah.
0: Which is where we are right now. No need to thank me for that. Coming up, another of the decade's biggest number ones. And we want you to win big on the Today FM Summer Cash Machine. In fact, we want you to empty it out. I'll tell you how to do that next.
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1: It's a decade of DJ Sammy's soundtracks your nights out. The lads all thought they were Justin Timberlake, and buying 20 apartments straight off the plans in Bulgaria seemed like a great idea. It's the noughties. Let's get going with 50 Cent.
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Today FM at the Ray Foley Show, back on Monday. I'm Barry Dunn. This soundtracked a lot of house parties for me in the noughties. I'm just so grateful there was no social media. Here's Electric Six on Yesterday FM's Floor Fillers.

0: done. It's Old School Till Midnight is Yesterday FM's floor fillers continue. I've got the course and Justin Timberlake lined up.
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0: And it's summer solstice as well, the longest day of the year. Also yesterday, we got our biggest cash machine winner of all time. Well done today, Brennan.
2: Oh my God, stop.
0: And this Friday after 3pm during the Ray Foley Show, we are back in business. This time around, we'll give away €200,000. We'd love to phone you. You must answer that call within five rings though. And you will need to enter

0: Scotland were going to be playing
1: because
0: that
1: he didn't have laryngitis then.
2: I feel like we haven't given enough context
1: here.
2: Yeah,
1: we probably haven't.
2: He cancelled a gig an hour before it was due to start.
1: He had a doctor's note.
2: With a doctor's note saying that he had acute laryngitis, and less than a day later he was spotted in Boston watching one of the World Cup matches, and fans are in uproar about this. But
1: I mean, this is a man who once had one of the largest satellite dishes in the world so that he could watch soccer in the UK from America.
2: Well, are you suggesting, Dee, that he pulled a sickie to go to the match?
1: I'm not saying that. I'm saying, why would you expect him, if he was sick anyway, to not take the opportunity to go to a football match that he wants to see?
2: I think some people are thinking that he cried off sick to go to the match, but I don't think so. Like, there was pictures of him raising his arms in the air. There weren't pictures of him singing the referee.
0: I wonder, will he sing along with what's been called the very unofficial Scotland World Cup song by J.J. Bull?
2: Hmm.